0: everybody to turn up the heat too.
1: What we're fighting for is democracy. We're fighting for justice and equality.
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0: if they're underhanging their cruise tight. Alrighty, let's turn to Rod. You're supposed to have an opinion on this. Give us some key points here. Digestive tract is the source of human speech.
1: DJ,
0: what is
1: stop interrupting me?
0: I'm not kidding. Let me direct this question to Michael. Hold on a second. Hold on.

Suicide. Herbicide. A single application herbicide to young suckers goes a long way toward their eradication. Herbicide, and the results offer new hope in the battle for control.

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A light as bright as any light these eyes of mine could hope a light might be. A light

0: Do you need any bags?
1: No, thank you. I've got some.
0: Do you have a loyalty card?
1: Absolutely not.
0: Oh, okay. How would you like to pay today?
1: Cash, please.
0: All right. Your total today is 90.9.
1: Wait, what? All I'm buying is a carrot and a loaf of bread.
0: Oh, sorry, ma'am. I meant CJSW 90.9 FM, Calgary's only campus and community radio station, broadcasting on Treaty 7 land.

brain, plus sort of dollar bills looking like it's Pride Month. Grams crumble in their hands like pie crust. The cuts show up overnight like eye crust. They cried when Vision lost his stone. I teared up when Uzi lost his gym cut. You rapper suck, I hope your mama got a beer gut. 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This rare slut, think you're trying to get bigger like Fairbutts. Feeling like high school fresh haircut.

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A pimp don't ever panic when a hoe is a nympho. You push so many keys that it's resembling Gitmo. Remember that place? Nobody else does. They like the past erased so they could get buzzed. Making a dash today, only the next plug with enough cash to buy him out of the

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listening.

0: right, coming out of a set, we just heard from Kitchen of the Plastic Spoons. That was Happy Funeral, and before that, Suburban Lawns with their track Anything. We heard from Crass with Big Man, Big Man. Anxious Pleasers with their hot number, Too Real. Top of that set, The Judges with Who's Your God. And we've got The Retail Simps live in the band room here. They're about to do a live session on the airwaves, and if they're ready to go, let's rock.
1: Okay, we're ready. That was lovely. Thank you.
0: Thank you.
2: Ready, you guys?
3: Yeah.
1: Okay. 2, 3, 4.

Vision third eye, that's why I decline your invite from time. You bite my side just for my rhymes, but it's okay. Mom from Mobe, not my forte. I rep Dominica like I'm George.